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Oras sa buong Pilipinas, it's 9:51 a.m. na minsan, and welcome back to Dream High on 4.7 Dream Radio with your ate DJ Senpai, and of course, segment na Dream Horoscope. I'm very excited talaga pag Dream Horoscope kasi nalalaman ko kung ano yung mga dapat gawin, yung mga hindi. 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Lucky numbers ang color for today ang 9, 13, 37, 38, and maroon. Next up, Libra, September 24 to October 23. 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Lucky numbers and color for today, 18, 19, 33, 42, and yellow. Next up is Scorpio, October 24 to November 22. 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

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Alright mga Dream Caras, again, it's Dream Jams all the way till 7 p.m. kasama si Kuya Elmer on a beautiful Wednesday hump day na mga Dream Caras. Midweek na po tayo at ilang araw na lang Bear Months na! 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O diba? Amazing kay bilis ng araw ha? Anyway, sulitin muna natin ang buwan ng August. 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Holy Spirit. Anyways, mga Dream Caras, abangan mamaya ang ating Today in History, Blast from the Past, Dream Buzz, Dream Balita, at kung ano-ano pang gagawin natin dito na masaya. Okay? Kasi we will make sure na masaya ang ating biyahe ngayong rush hour time with Dream Radio music in the background. Kaya dyan lamang kayo. Simulan na natin ang ating programa with our birthday shoutouts. Alright? Actually, yung nag-start na yung programa natin, yung mga segments lang. Alright? Birthday shoutouts. Today is August 26. We are saying happy birthday and we would like to greet happy birthday Jonas Alvaro Apurillo. O si Jam Tracks. 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Happy birthday. 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Happy, happy birthday to you. Also to Sean Van. 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Alright, sino pa ba yung number birthday today? Hey, check ko lang. Happy birthday to Ana Luz Balais of Catbalogan City. Ana Luz, happy birthday. Charlene Dinalo. Yan, sa aking cousin na si Marife Habian. 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Happy birthday. Jing Jing is also celebrating her birthday today. Okay? And also, I would like to greet happy birthday ngayong araw to Sir Rogi. Ayan, happy birthday Rogi, from Sir Lanilo Macalia of Tanawan, and sabi niya sa kanyang message, wishing you a day filled with joy, laughter, and wonderful moments with the people you love. May you continue to be blessed with good health, success, and more opportunities in the years ahead. Happy birthday to you, okay? Alright, happy birthday and a year older and a year wiser. Got more music. 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

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Alas 4:52 na mga Dream, kada sa ating programang Dream Jams with your Kuya Albert. Time now! Parahan aton daily segments, and we have this Today in History and Blast from the Past. It's August 26, mga Dreamcatters, today. Here are the events sa ating Philippine history. Alright, sa taong 1896, the so-called Cry of Balintawak signaled the outbreak of the Philippine Revolution against Spain. Sa taong 1972, the Senate and House of Representatives approved the Republic Act 6541, or the National Building Code of the Philippines. Sa taong 1972 din, Republic Act number 6552, also known as the Realty Installment Buyer Act and Maceda Law, was enacted. Or was approved. Okay. August 26, 1977, the Philippine National Police Academy, or PNPA, was established by the virtue of Section 19, Presidential Decree 1184. Yan mga Dreamcadas, ha? Ang mga events recorded in Philippine history today. Now you know. Alright, time now for our Blast from the Past featured song for today, mga Dreamcatters. Since this week we are featuring the voices of women alternative rock. Again, the voices of women rock alternative. There you go. Okay, let's go back to the year 1994. Okay, it's the Cranberries, fronted by the unforgettable Dolores O'Riordan. The late unforgettable Dolores O'Riordan, with one of the most powerful protest songs of the decade, Zombie. Released in 1994 as part of the album No Need to Argue, Zombie was written by O'Riordan after the 1993 Warrington bombing in England, which killed 2 children and injured many others. The song became a raw response to the violence and the cycle of conflict surrounding Northern Ireland. And you can hear that emotion right from the opening, mga Dreamcatters. Those heavy guitar riffs, the pounding drums, and Dolores' unmistakable voice cutting through with anger and grief. Zombie became a massive international hit, reaching number one in several countries and helping establish the Cranberries as one of the biggest alternative rock bands of the 90s. The band's official history describes it as one of their defining protest songs. The band's 30th anniversary editions of No Need to Argue include a newly remastered album, the original Zombie demo, and previously unreleased live material from Woodstock, 1994. Remember the voice of Dolores O'Riordan. Let's go back to 1994, the Cranberries with Zombie, here on Blast from the Past.

0: The city's best FM station, 104.7 Dream Radio, Sikat! 5:49, abangan mamaya sa ating Dream Buzz, ha? Alex Iala at Felix Ogre Aliasime, maagang nagtapos sa mixed doubles. And also, another one says, jersey ni Michael Jordan, maaaring mabenta ng nasa $10 million. Wow, amazing. Ang mahal, grabe. $10 million, ha? Alright, by the way, shout out to Rex Caspe Basho and Hubert Basho. Trisha, yeah, always, yeah, nakatunin sila. So I need to shout out them every day. 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And also, nga dagiha pa mga pickleball players and SJ Pro Line. Hello to the Ang family, Sir John and Sir Jonas. And also to Martin Mate, yan, of Smash Zone. And to the Mate family as well. Yeah, to those on the road right now, driving their own cars, or kay naman ng drivers din, busy-busy ngayon sa pagmamaneho dahil maraming mga commuters na papauwi na sa kanilang mga bahay galing sa school at saka sa work. Have a great day. Ingat on the road, guys. And mga Dream Goddess, once again, this Saturday na po, may special last minute price drop ang 3M Entertainment para sa Leyte Love Music Festival 2026. Join us this coming August 29, Saturday, 4 p.m. at the Tacloban City Convention Center or Astrodome. And mapanood live na live sina Earl Agustin, Peter Karma, and sina Mayari, Lejon, Ira, Francesca Empino, East 4, Isabel, Crack Thy Sound, and much more. 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Nandila ko, kailangan ng bubble gum. So we'll see you this Saturday, Dream Cutters, official media partner, 104.7 Dream Radio. God! Gusto ko mapanood si Earl Agustin live na kumakanta ng mga hit songs niya, no? 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At marami pa. Yung kumari ko si Isabel magpa-perform. Magaling yan, maganda yung boses. So we'll see you this Saturday. 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How about playing this song from Olivia Rodrigo? Yung mga kahit ilang taon na, 50 years old pero mukhang bata pa rin. Or yeah, tinatawag silang, uy, vampira ka ba? Here's a Vampire on Dream Jams with Kuya Elmer.
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Sikat! Yes, mga Dream Cutters, time now for your Kuya Elmer to close the program. Maraming salamat for being with me for the past 3 hours. Naway nag-enjoy kayo sa ating samahan dito sa Dream Jams on a Wednesday hump day. And magsasama-sama ulit tayo hanggang 9 p.m. on air for Dream Express. 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Online din, it's gonna be 24/7 sa Dream Radio Tacloban.weebly.com. Yan, sa mga biyahe pa rin hanggang ngayon, ingat on the road. Take care always. Alright, mga Dream Cutters. And you all have a great Wednesday hump day ahead of you. I'm gonna leave you with Chappelle Rowan. This one is Good Luck, Babe. This has been Kuya Elmer. 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